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1: 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Je me rappelle, j'étais petit. 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
1: Thank you. Are you seeing what I'm seeing?
0: Just answer the question.
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2: Една пратка.
0: Keep your hand on the package. Secure the bird if you can.
1: What?
2: Един живот. Алан Ричсън.
1: I want to get out of this car.
0: No, we can't get out of the car right now.
1: I want to get out of the car.
2: Оуен Уилсън.
0: Well, you said you wanted to get out.
2: Куриерът в кината от BTV Studios.
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1: Hey, I'm Ray Dalton and you're listening to my new single Go That High. I hope you enjoy.